This is Akashwani, the news read by V.C. Pramod. Senior BJP leader Hemanta Biswa Sarma will be sworn in as Chief Minister of Assam in Guwahati today. Assam Governor Lakshman Prasad Acharya will administer him the oath of office in secrecy at a ceremony to be held at the Veterinary College playground in Khanapada area of the city. Four ministers, including two from the BJP and one each from AGP and BPF, will also take oath along with the Chief Minister.

0: They are Rameshwar Teli, Atul Boda, Charan Bodo and Ajanta Niyog. In a social media post, Mr. Sarma said that former Minister Ranjit Kumar Das will be NDA's candidate for the Assam Assembly Speaker's position. This will be the second consecutive term for Mr. Sarma as Chief Minister of, and third term for an NDA government in Assam. The swearing-in ceremony will be attended by Prime Minister Narendra Modi, Union Home Minister Amit Shah, Defence Minister Rajnath Singh and BJP President Nitin Nobin, among others. The NDA, comprising the BJP, Ahom Gana Parishad, AGP and Bodoland People's Front, BPF, secured a sweeping mandate in the assembly polls, winning 102 seats in the 126-member house. The BJP bagged 82 seats, while AGP and BPF won 10 seats each. Mr. Sarma, who first became Chief Minister in 2021, is set to become the first non-Congress leader in Assam to serve two consecutive terms as CM. This will be the NDA's third consecutive term in the state since the BJP-led alliance first came to power in 2016 under then-CM Sarbanand Sonowal. Enforcement Directorate, ED, has arrested former Fire and Emergency Services Minister of the Government of West Bengal, Sujit Basu, in Kolkata in connection with the South Dumdum Municipality recruitment scam. Officials at the ED said that Bose allegedly recommended around 150 candidates for various posts under the South Dumdum Municipality in exchange for pecuniary benefits during the former TMC regime. The officials noted that ED has traced direct proceeds of crime in the form of flats allegedly acquired by him in lieu of providing municipal jobs to various individuals. The probe agency have also identified substantial cash deposits in banks' accounts under his control. Mr. Bose will be produced before the special court today. Prime Minister Narendra Modi will be on a six-day visit to the UAE, Netherlands, Sweden, Norway and Italy beginning Friday. On the first leg of his five-nation visit, Mr. Modi will reach UAE on Friday, where he will meet the President Sheikh Mohammed bin Zayed Al Nahyan. The two leaders will exchange views on bilateral issues, in particular energy cooperation, as well as regional and international issues of mutual interest. They will also discuss ways to advance the bilateral comprehensive strategic partnership underpinned by strong political, cultural, economic and people-to-people links. US President Donald Trump has said the ceasefire with Iran was at its weakest and on massive life support a day after he rejected Tehran's proposal to end the months-long war as totally unacceptable. In response to a question on the ceasefire with Iran in the wake of the rejection of the peace proposal, Trump told reporters at the Oval Office that it is at its weakest. After reading that piece of garbage they sent, it's on life support. Massive life support, he added. During an event on maternal health care at the White House, Trump asked the participants to keep their remarks short as he had a meeting with a large group of generals on the issue of Iran. Trump received the Iranian proposal on Sunday amid hopes that it could lead to a breakthrough to end the war with Iran that began on February 28, blocking the key sea route for global oil supplies, leading to fuel shortages in several countries. In a social media post, Trump said that he has read the response from Iran's so-called representatives and he didn't like it, calling the response totally unacceptable. In IPL cricket, Delhi Capitals defeated Punjab Kings by 3 wickets at the Himachal Pradesh Cricket Association Stadium in Dharamshala last night. Today, Gujarat Titans will take on Sunrisers Hyderabad at the Narendra Modi Stadium, Ahmedabad. The match will start at 7:30 p.m. And that is the end of this news bulletin.
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1: Prime Minister Narendra Modi will be on a six-day visit to United Arab Emirates, UAE, Netherlands, Sweden, Norway and Italy from Friday. On the first leg of his five-nation visit, Mr. Modi will reach UAE on Friday, where he will meet the President Sheikh Mohammed bin Zayed Al Nahyan. Senior BJP leader Himanta Biswa Sharma will be sworn in as the Chief Minister of Assam in Guwahati today. Assam Governor Lakshman Prasad Acharya will administer him the oath of office and secrecy at a ceremony to be held at the Veterinary College playground in Khanapara area of the city. Four ministers, including two from the BJP and one each from the AGP and BPF, will also take oath along with the Chief Minister. They are Rameshwar Teli, Atul Bora, Charan Boro and Ajanta Niyog. In a social media post, Mr. Sharma said that former Minister Ranjit Kumar Das will be the NDA's candidate for the Assam Assembly Speaker's position. This will be the second consecutive term for Mr. Sharma as Chief Minister and third term for an NDA government in Assam. The swearing-in ceremony will be attended by Prime Minister Narendra Modi, Union Home Minister Amit Shah, Defence Minister Rajnath Singh and BJP President Nitin Naveen, among others. The NDA, comprising the BJP, Ahom Gana Parishad, AGP and the Bodoland People's Front, BPF, secured a sweeping mandate in the assembly polls, winning 102 seats in the 126-member house. The BJP bagged 82 seats, while AGP and BPF won 10 seats each. Enforcement Directorate ED has arrested former Fire and Emergency Services Minister of the Government of West Bengal, Sujit Basu, in Kolkata in connection with the South Domdom Municipality recruitment scam. Officials at the ED said that the boss allegedly recommended around 150 candidates for various posts under the South Domdom municipality in exchange for pecuniary benefits during the former TMC regime. The officials noted that ED has traced direct proceeds of crime in the form of flats allegedly acquired by him in lieu of providing municipal jobs to various individuals. The probe agency have also identified substantial cash deposits in bank accounts under his control. Mr. Bose will be produced before the special court today. U.S. President Donald Trump has said the ceasefire with Iran was at its weakest and on a massive life support a day after he rejected Tehran's proposal to end the months-long war as totally unacceptable. In response to a question on the ceasefire with Iran in the wake of the rejection of the peace proposal, Trump told reporters at the Oval Office that it is at its weakest. After reading that piece of garbage they sent, it's on life support, massive life support, he added. The Indian Meteorological Department, IMD, has forecast heavy rainfall over Assam, Meghalaya, Sub-Himalayan, West Bengal and Sikkim today. According to IMD, thunderstorms and hailstorms are likely to prevail over Himachal Pradesh, Ladakh and Jammu and Kashmir for the day. The Met Department has predicted thunder squall with wind speed reaching up to 60 km per hour over Delhi, Punjab, Haryana, Chandigarh, Bihar and Uttarakhand today. In IPL cricket, Delhi Capitals defeated Punjab Kings by 3 wickets in Dharmashala last night. Chasing a target of 211 runs set by Punjab Kings, Delhi Capitals scored 216 for 7 in 19 overs. And that is the end of this news bulletin.
2: Lucky Akashwani Dipu. 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
1: 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Mr. Modi said that his government is working to ensure the impact of the crisis on Indians is minimal.
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1: Senior BJP leader Himanta Biswa Sarma will be sworn in as the Chief Minister of Assam in Guwahati today. Assam Governor Lakshman Prasad Acharya will administer him the oath of office and secrecy at a ceremony to be held at the Veterinary College playground in Khanapara area of the city. Four ministers, including two from BJP and one each from AGP and BPF, will also take oath along with Chief Minister. We have more from a correspondent.
2: Along with Dr. Himanta Biswa Sarma as Chief Minister, four other members of the Council of Ministers will also be sworn in today. The four cabinet ministers are Rameshwar Teli, Atul Bora, Charan Boro and Ajanta Niyog. The swearing-in ceremony will be witnessed by Prime Minister Narendra Modi, Union Home Minister Amit Shah, Defence Minister Rajnath Singh, several union ministers and chief ministers of BJP-ruled states. The Veterinary College ground at Khanapara in Guwahati has been fully decorated to host the swearing-in ceremony. Elaborate arrangements have been made at the venue in view of the large gathering expected for the event. The Kamrup Metro District Administration has also issued traffic advisories in several parts of the city to avoid congestion and ensure smooth movement of vehicles. Rakesh Dole, Akashwani News, Guwahati.
1: Enforcement Directorate ED has arrested former Fire and Emergency Services Minister of the Government of West Bengal, Sujit Basu, in Kolkata, in connection with the South Domdom Municipality recruitment scam. We have more from a correspondent.
3: After more than 10 hours of interrogation, he is the first former minister to be arrested since the BJP government took charge in Bengal. ED officials say the alleged irregularities took place between 2014 and 2016. According to ED sources, across 17 municipalities, about 1,000 employees were recruited unlawfully. In the recent assembly poll, Bose lost to BJP by over 37,000 votes. According to Enforcement Directorate, the arrest was made under provisions of the Prevention of Money Laundering Act. Investigators have alleged that Bose recommended appointments of several candidates in the South Domdom municipality in exchange for financial benefits. The agency has also reported suspicious financial transactions during the course of the investigation. Sandeep Andashgupta, Akashvani News, Kolkata.
1: This is Akashvani giving you the news. For quick news updates around the clock, follow us on X handle at AIR News Alerts, and for details of stories and more, log on to our website www.newsonair.gov.in and download News on AIR app. Prime Minister Narendra Modi will be on a 6-day visit to UAE, Netherlands, Sweden, Norway and Italy from Friday. The visit will further deepen India's partnership with Europe across sectors, particularly trade and investment ties, in light of the recently concluded India-EU FTA. We have more from a correspondent.
4: On the first leg of his five-nation visit, Mr. Modi will reach UAE on Friday, where he will meet the President Sheikh Mohammed bin Zayed Al Nahyan. The two leaders will exchange views on bilateral issues, in particular energy cooperation, as well as regional and international issues of mutual interest. Then the Prime Minister will reach Netherlands on Friday and call on King William Alexander and Queen Maxima. He will also hold talks with Prime Minister Rob Jetten. For the third leg of the visit, Mr. Modi will travel to Gothenburg, Sweden on Sunday and hold bilateral talks with his Swedish counterpart Ulf Kristersson. In the fourth leg of his visit, the Prime Minister will reach Norway on Monday for the third India-Nordic summit and bilateral engagements. As part of the final leg of his visit, the Prime Minister will undertake an official visit to Italy on Tuesday. During the visit, Mr. Modi will call on the Italian President Sergio Mattarella and hold talks with Prime Minister Giorgia Meloni. With Anupam Mishra, Rishu Jaiswal,

0: आकाशवाणी न्यूज दिल्ली।
1: US President Donald Trump has said the ceasefire with Iran was at its weakest and on massive life support a day after he rejected Tehran's proposal to end the months-long war as totally unacceptable. In response to a question on the ceasefire with Iran in the wake of the rejection of the peace proposal, Trump told reporters at the Oval Office that it is at its weakest. After reading that piece of garbage they sent, it's on life support, massive life support, he added.
2: It's unbelievably weak. I would call it the weakest right now. After reading that piece of garbage they sent us, they said, I'm not going to waste my time reading it. I would say it's one of the weakest right now. I would say the ceasefire is on massive life support, where the doctor walks in and says, sir, your loved one has approximately a 1% chance of living.
1: Trump received the Iranian proposal on Sunday amid hopes that it could lead to a breakthrough to end the war with Iran that began on February 28, blocking the key sea route for global oil supplies, leading to fuel shortages in several countries. A West Asia correspondent has filed this report.
3: Iran's demands focused heavily on wartime and economic conditions rather than immediate nuclear concessions, a framing that Washington appears unwilling to accept at this stage. The gap between the two sides' position remain wide, with mediators struggling to find common ground as battlefield pressures and economic stress continue to mount across West Asia. Meanwhile, in the United Arab Emirates, the government has moved to formalize its response to attacks on national infrastructure. Authorities have established a national committee tasked with documenting damage from more than 2,800 drones and missiles that have struck the Emirati territory. The UAE is now pursuing international legal accountability and seeking reparations for strikes in its landmark and energy facilities. This is Vinod Kumar for Akashwani News from Dubai.
1: In Bangladesh, a three-member inquiry committee has been constituted to probe the reason behind the national cricket team's withdrawal from the ICC Men's T20 World Cup in India. According to an official government order dated May 10th, former Additional Secretary Dr. A.K.M. Oli Ullah will head the panel, which also includes former Bangladesh captain and current chief selector Habibul Bashar and Supreme Court lawyer Faisal Dastagir. The committee has been asked to submit its findings within 15 working days. We have more from a correspondent.
4: Bangladesh withdrew from the T20 World Cup, jointly hosted by India and Sri Lanka, from February 7 to March 8 this year after the International Cricket Council, ICC, refused a request to shift Bangladesh matches from India to Sri Lanka over security concerns. The controversy emerged after the Board of Control for Cricket in India, BCCI, reportedly dropped Bangladesh pacer Mustafizur Rahman from the IPL following threats from extremist group. The then Bangladesh Cricket Board, BCB, led by Aminul Islam, expressed concern over the safety of players, officials and journalists travelling to India for the tournament. After the ICC stated that security arrangements were adequate, the interim government subsequently directed the BCB to withdraw from the tournament, a decision that drew sharp criticism from former cricketers and sports analysts. Nawalsang Parmar, Akashwani News, Dhaka.
1: In IPL cricket, Delhi Capitals defeated Punjab Kings by 3 wickets at the Himachal Pradesh Cricket Association Stadium in Dharmashala last night. Chasing a target of 211 runs set by Punjab Kings, Delhi Capitals scored 216 for 7 in 19 overs. Skipper Akshar Patel was the highest scorer with 56 runs. David Miller made 51 runs off 28 balls. For Punjab Kings, Arshdeep Singh and Yash Thakur took 2 wickets each. Earlier, Delhi Capitals won the toss and opted to bowl. Put into bat, Punjab Kings scored 210 for 5 in the stipulated 20 overs. Shreyas Iyer was the top scorer with 59 runs, while Priyansh Arya made 56 runs. For Delhi Capitals, Mitchell Starc and Madhav Tiwari scalped 2 wickets each. Madhav Tiwari was adjudged player of the match. Today, Gujarat Titans will take on Sunrisers Hyderabad at the Narendra Modi Stadium, Ahmedabad. The match will start at 7:30 p.m. The Indian Meteorological Department, IMD, has forecast heavy rainfall of Assam, Meghalaya, Sub-Himalayan, West Bengal and Sikkim today. According to IMD, thunderstorms and hailstorms are likely to prevail over Himachal Pradesh, Ladakh and Jammu and Kashmir for the day. The Met Department has predicted thunder squall with wind speed reaching up to 60 km per hour over Delhi, Punjab, Haryana, Chandigarh, Bihar and Uttarakhand today. Thunderstorms and lightning are likely to prevail over Uttar Pradesh, Jharkhand, West Bengal, Odisha, coastal Andhra Pradesh, Karnataka and the northeastern states today. The IMD has issued an orange alert for rain in Uttarkashi, Chamoli, Rudraprayag, Bageshwar and Pithoragarh districts of Uttarakhand for the next 36 hours, while a yellow alert has been issued for the remaining districts.

0: possibility of hailstorms and gusty winds in various parts of the state during this period. And now for a look at today's newspapers, it's over to VC Pramod.
1: Thank you, Abhishek. The Somnath Amrit Mahotsav is at the sacred Somnath Temple in Gir Somnath, Gujarat, finds prominent mention in most of the dailies this morning. The statesman, quoting Prime Minister Narendra Modi, says, Somnath Temple stands as beacon of unwavering faith, while the pioneer quotes him as saying, no power can bend India. Prime Minister Modi salutes scientists on National Technology Day, highlights push for self-reliant India, reports the statesman. Second day, Prime Minister makes austerity push, invokes COVID-era habits, leads the Indian Express. The Pioneer, in its editorial piece, says, rising crime against senior citizens. The paper elaborates that as India moves steadily towards becoming an aging nation, ensuring safety, dignity and emotional security for senior citizens must become a national priority. India, at present, is a young nation, but it is aging rapidly. By 2050, the country will have a significant elderly population. As the country progresses and new technologies emerge, they also have a downside. They are alienating a large section of society, senior citizens who find it difficult to cope with evolving technology and changing time. Suvendu government begins to implement key pledges, notice the Asian Age. New Delhi, all set for first summit of International Big Cat Alliance in June, writes the Economic Times. And finally, the Beatles' first official London museum, called the Beatles at 3 Savile Row, is set to open next year in the Mayfair building, where the band recorded its final album and played its last gig, reports the Hindustan Times. And with that, it's back to you, Abhishek.
0: Thank you, Pramod. And now, before we end the bulletin, the headlines once again. Prime Minister Narendra Modi urges people to save fuel and reduce use of foreign products and bid to save forex amid West Asia crisis. Senior BJP leader Himanta Biswa Sarma to be sworn in as Chief Minister of Assam in Guwahati today. Four ministers, two from BJP and one each from AGE and BPF, to also take oath. EDRS former West Bengal Minister Sujit Basu in connection with South Domdom municipality recruitment scam. Prime Minister Narendra Modi to be on a 6-day visit to UAE, Netherlands, Sweden, Norway and Italy beginning Friday. US President Donald Trump says ceasefire with Iran is at its weakest and on massive life support. And Bangladesh forms committee to probe reason behind national cricket team's withdrawal from ICC Men's T20 World Cup in India. And with that, we end the morning news. Have a nice day.
2: आकाशवाणी से
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Akashwani and I am Valsa Williams with the midday news. The headlines. NEET exam for admission to undergraduate medical education cancelled over paper leak allegations. CBI probe order.

0: Hemanta Biswa Sarma takes oath as Chief Minister of Assam for second consecutive term. CBI takes over probe into murder of West Bengal Chief Minister Shubhendu Adhikari's aide Chandranath Rath. President Draupadi Murmu confers National Florence Nightingale Awards on 15 nursing professionals. And in IPL cricket, Gujarat Titans to take on Sunrisers Hyderabad in Ahmedabad this evening. The National Testing Agency, NTA, has decided to cancel the NEET-UT 2026 examination conducted on the 3rd of this month for admission to undergraduate medical education. In a social media post, NTA informed that the decision has been taken in the interest of students and in recognition of the trust on which the national examination system rests. The agency also stated that the government has decided to refer the matter to the Central Bureau of Investigation for a comprehensive inquiry into the allegations of paper leak. The agency said it will extend full cooperation to the Bureau and provide all materials, records and assistance required for the investigation. It said the decision was taken following inputs examined by the NTA in coordination with central agencies and investigative findings shared by the law enforcement agencies. The NTA said the examination will be reconducted on dates to be notified separately. Registration details, candidature information and examination centres selected for the May 2026 cycle will remain unchanged and be carried forward to the reconducted examination. The agency informed that no fresh registration will be required and no additional examination fee will be levied. Senior BJP leader Hemanta Biswa Sarma has taken oath as the Chief Minister of Assam for a second consecutive term. Governor Lakshman Prasad Acharya administered him the oath of office in secrecy at a ceremony held at the Veterinary College ground in Khanapara, Guwahati.
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0: Along with Dr. Sarma, four MLAs were also sworn in as cabinet ministers. They include Rameshwar Teli and Ajanta Niyog of the BJP, Atul Bora of the Ahom Gana Parishad, and Charan Boro from the Borderland People's Front. Prime Minister Narendra Modi, Union Home Minister Amit Shah, Defence Minister Rajnath Singh, several union ministers and chief ministers from NDA-ruled states attended the ceremony. With this, Dr. Sarma has become the first non-Congress leader in Assam to serve consecutive terms as Chief Minister. The National Democratic Alliance, NDA, returned to power for a third consecutive term in the state, securing 102 seats in the 126-member Assam Legislative Assembly. The Bharatiya Janata Party emerged as the dominant force with 82 seats, while its allies, the Ahom Gana Parishad and the Borderland People's Front, won 10 seats each. The Central Bureau of Investigation, CBI, has taken over the investigation into the murder of Chandranath Rath, personal aide to West Bengal Chief Minister Shubhendu Adhikari. Acting on a recommendation from the state police, the agency officially took over the probe into the case today. In a statement, the CBI said a special investigation team will be formed under the supervision of the joint director of its Kolkata zone. Meanwhile, the state police are preparing to hand over the case diary to the agency. A CBI team is likely to visit Madhyam Gram police station and inspect the crime scene later today. Meanwhile, the CBI has formed a seven-member team led by DIG Pankaj Singh to conduct the investigation. In West Bengal, a division bench of the Calcutta High Court comprising Justices Raja Shekhar Mantha and Rai Chattopadhyay has stepped aside from hearing the RG Kaur rape and murder case. During today's hearing, the CBI submitted a progress report in a sealed envelope. Counsel for the victim's family alleged that no fresh investigation had been carried out by the agency. Justice Mantha observed that adequate time could not be devoted to the case due to other pending matters and directed that it be referred to the Chief Justice, suggesting that a commission could be formed if necessary. Prime Minister Narendra Modi has hailed the decisions of the first cabinet meeting under West Bengal's newly elected Chief Minister Shubhendu Adhikari. In a social media post, the Prime Minister said the welfare of people of West Bengal is their top priority. Mr. Modi expressed happiness that the people of the state will have access to

0: Ayushman Bharat, the world's largest healthcare scheme that ensures top quality and affordable healthcare, the Prime Minister added that the double-engine government will ensure seamless delivery of key central schemes. The state government announced several important decisions after the first cabinet meeting yesterday. Transfer of land to the Border Security Force within 45 days for fencing the borders with Bangladesh was among the decisions. Petroleum and Natural Gas Minister Hardeep Singh Puri today said India has increased its domestic LPG production from nearly 36,000 tons per day to 54,000 tons amid the West Asia conflict. The minister said this while addressing the annual Business Summit 2026 in New Delhi. The minister said, while many nations have faced skyrocketing prices and fuel shortages over the last few months, India has managed to keep domestic prices relatively stable. He said the country maintains a buffer stock of 60 days for crude oil and LNG and 45 days for LPG, ensuring there is no immediate threat of a shortage. Mr. Puri further urged industry leaders and its constituents to shift from LPG to LNG and move towards green energy.
1: Our LPG, the cylinder gas which you use in kitchens, about 60% used to come from the Strait of Hormuz. Now we had to make arrangements. I am amazed at what we were able to do. Our domestic production of LPG prior to the crisis was 35 or 36,000 metric tons per day. We ramped up our domestic production from 36 to 54,000 metric tons. This by itself is a mind-boggling thing.
0: This is Akashwani giving you the news. For quick news updates round the clock, follow us on our X handle at AIR News Alerts. 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International Nurses Day is being celebrated today, marking the birth anniversary of Florence Nightingale, the founder of modern nursing. The day recognizes the essential role of nurses in patient care, community health, and economic development. The theme for International Nurses Day this year is Our Nurses, Our Future, Empowered Nurses Save Lives. It highlights the need for better support, safety, and resources for nursing professionals globally. On the occasion, President Draupadi Murmu conferred the National Florence Nightingale Awards 2026 on 15 nursing professionals at a function held at Rashtrapati Bhavan. In her message, President Murmu stated that this occasion is a fitting tribute to the invaluable contribution of nursing personnel and healthcare professionals who serve the nation with compassion and unwavering dedication. She said, "Nursing personnel exemplify the highest standards of service and play a crucial role in delivering quality healthcare, often in the most challenging circumstances." The President commended all the awardees for their inspiring devotion to duty and their tireless efforts in upholding the highest standards of patient care. Union Minister for Health and Family Welfare Jagat Prakash Nadda, Ministers of State for Health Pratap Rao Jadhav and other senior officials were present on the occasion. The National Florence Nightingale Award was instituted by the Ministry of Health and Family Welfare in 1973 as a mark of recognition for the meritorious services rendered by the nurses and nursing professionals to society. Prime Minister Narendra Modi will be on a five-nation tour to the United Arab Emirates, the Netherlands, Sweden, Norway and Italy from Friday. Our correspondent brings us the details of the Prime Minister's visit.
2: On the first leg of his five-nation visit, Mr. Modi will reach UAE on Friday, where he will meet the President, Sheikh Mohammed bin Zayed Al Nahyan. The two leaders will exchange views on bilateral issues, in particular energy cooperation, as well as regional and international issues of mutual interest. Then the Prime Minister will reach Netherlands on Friday and call on King William Alexander and Queen Maxima. For the third leg of the visit, Mr. Modi will travel to Gothenburg, Sweden on Sunday and hold bilateral talks with his Swedish counterpart Ulf Kristersson. As part of the final leg of his visit, the Prime Minister will undertake an official visit to Italy on Tuesday. With Anupam Mishra, Rishu Jaiswal, Akashwani News, Delhi.
0: Tamil Nadu Chief Minister C. Joseph Vijay has ordered the closure of 717 Tasmac Tamil Nadu State Marketing Corporation retail liquor shops located near schools, colleges, places of worship and bus stands. In a statement, the state government said

0: 4,675 retail liquor shops are operating under it. It said out of these, 717 shops functioning within 500 meters of schools, colleges, places of worship and bus terminals have been ordered to be closed within 2 weeks. TVK legislator JCD Prabhakar has been unanimously elected as Tamil Nadu Assembly Speaker. Pro Tem Speaker MV Karupaya announced Mr. Prabhakar's election after Chief Minister Joseph Vijay proposed his name, which was seconded by party's floor leader K.A. Sengotan. The Speaker also allowed AIADMK breakaway faction leader S.P. Velumani to speak in the Assembly. 30 AIADMK MLAs have elected him as the leader of the Legislature Party, while former Chief Minister Edappadi K. Palanisamy has reportedly secured the support of 17 MLAs. The TVK government is scheduled to prove its majority in the Assembly during the floor test tomorrow. A US-based media has reported that Pakistan quietly permitted Iranian military aircraft to be stationed at its air bases during the recent conflict between Iran and the United States, despite publicly portraying itself as a mediator to end the war between Tehran and Washington. The report said some Iranian aircraft were parked at Pakistan's Nur Khan Air Force Base near Rawalpindi, a key military facility, to safeguard its aviation and military assets from possible American strikes during the conflict. Reacting to this, Republican Senator Lindsey Graham called for a complete re-evaluation of Pakistan's role as a mediator to end the U.S.-Iran war that broke out on the 28th of February and has been put on pause since the 8th of April. British Prime Minister Keir Starmer is facing mounting pressure from within his own Labour Party. More than 60 Labour MPs are reportedly urging him to set a timetable for stepping down. The demand follows the party's poor performance in recent local elections across England and Wales. According to media reports, several Labour lawmakers have privately and publicly called for a change in leadership amid fears that Prime Minister Starmer's leadership could hurt the party's prospects ahead of the next general election. Responding to the calls to quit, the UK Prime Minister pledged that he would prove his doubters wrong. Mr. Starmer said this while giving a speech in London. Back home, benchmark domestic equity indices declined around 1.4% in the afternoon session today. The Sensex plunged 1,048 points to 74,967, while the Nifty shed 305 points to 23,511 when reports last came in. The broader market at the National Stock Exchange also declined. The Intermeteorological Department, IMD, has forecast heat wave conditions at isolated places over Gujarat, Madhya Maharashtra, Marathwada, Rajasthan and West Madhya Pradesh till tomorrow. The Met Department has issued an orange-coloured warning for heavy to very heavy rainfall over Assam and Meghalaya and also predicted heavy rainfall conditions over Arunachal Pradesh, Sub-Himalayan, West Bengal and Sikkim tomorrow. Bihar and Uttarakhand are also likely to witness thunder squall with wind speed reaching up to 60 kilometers per hour tomorrow. Meanwhile, warm night conditions are expected to prevail at isolated places over Rajasthan throughout this week. In IPL cricket, Gujarat Titans will take on Sunrisers Hyderabad in Ahmedabad today. The match will begin at 7:30 p.m. Indian time. And now before we end the bulletin, the headlines once again. NEET exam for admission to undergraduate medical education cancelled over paper leak allegations, CBI probe ordered. Himanta Biswa Sarma takes oath as Chief Minister of Assam for second consecutive term. CBI takes over probe into murder of West Bengal Chief Minister Shubhendu Adhikari's aide, Chandranath Roth. President Draupadi Murmu confers National Florence Nightingale Awards on 15 nursing professionals. And in IPL cricket, Gujarat Titans to take on Sunrisers Hyderabad in Ahmedabad this evening. For details of these stories and more, log on to our website www.newsonair.gov.in and News on AIR app. With that, we end the midday news.
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